0: Radio Idea.
1: I told you I'm in the studio. How many times you gonna call me?
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0: Radio Idea.
1: 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She's so much more than you used to, knows just how to move.

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Just make sure you ahead of the game. You know, Miss is still super duper, but Prince couldn't get me change my name. 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Picture black scene.

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1: Sono le 2:01.
2: Ora esatta. Radio Idea.